0: tonight. Maybe tonight.
1: That was vocalist Laura Englade. Now, Ibrahim Malouf, my man. The French-Lebanese trumpeter brings together jazz, classical, and Middle Eastern traditions into something entirely his own.

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They Came to Swing is the name of the recording, and they did indeed. The Jazz at Lincoln Center Orchestra with Billy Strayhorn's Take the A-Train. David Berger, the director here in this instance. Wynton Marsalis and friends in the trumpet section, Marcus Belgrave, Lou Soloff, and Joe Wilder soloing, and Sir Roland Hanna starting us off on piano. You're listening to Jazz with Dave Schwann. Great to have you aboard, and we hope you can stay with us because we're featuring live performances this hour, live recordings done from places around the country and around the world. Nothing like a live.

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There's a quintet led by saxophonist Doug Webb. Everybody having a little say during the final bars there. The tune called Steak Sauce. That's from Doug's CD called Bright Side, along with Doug, Joe Mangiarelli on trumpet, Brian Charette on organ, Ed Cherry on guitar, and Steve Fittick on drums. Well, that gets us started this hour. Hello and welcome. How you doing? Dave Schwann here. You're listening to the great American music we call jazz. And as always, it is just great to have you aboard. We do hope you're taking care, and we hope things are going well for you and yours. Up next, a tribute to Bird. Of course, Charlie Parker. From the recording Bird at 100, three alto players involved here. Vincent Herring, Bobby Watson, Gary Bartz. Actually, you could call this Bird at 99, because it was recorded in August and September of 2019, just after what would have been Charlie Parker's 99th birthday anniversary. Recorded live at Smoke, along with Vincent, Bobby, and Gary. David Kikoski is on piano. Yasushi Nakamura bass, Carl Allen on drums, for a tune by Bobby Watson called Bird-ish.

Alec Wilder's music. The tune called Baggage Room Blues, done by the Mark Masters Ensemble, an octet featuring Gary Smolian on baritone sax, Don Shelton and Jerry Pinter also on sax, Bob Summers on trumpet, Dave Woodley on trombone, Ed Schock on piano, Putter Smith bass, and Kendall Kay on drums, all on the CD called Night Talk, the Alec Wilder Songbook. Here is pianist David Hazeltine.

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0: That was one of the Latin American sketches, one of three by Aaron Copland, played there by the Detroit Symphony Orchestra, led by their music director at the time, Leonard Slatkin. He became the director of that orchestra in 2008, stayed for quite a number of years, including during troubled times when he took a salary reduction to help relieve some of the financial difficulties. Music from the city of Rome, the recording from there, an Italian-German composer, that's in just a moment.
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0: Ermanno Volferrari was mainly known for his operas in his lifetime. He loved the idea of a melody that went right to your heart, and you can hear that in some of his instrumental pieces, too. Here's an example with the concertino from 1947, where the solo instrument is English horn, played here by William Morricone, who's joined by the Rome Symphony Orchestra.

0: More hunting horns in the last movement, this time from a symphony in F major by Michael Haydn. That was the Austro-Hungarian Haydn Orchestra, led by Adam Fischer.
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0: A Fantasy for Guitar by Fernando Sor, performed there by Jorunn Solskjær. Right around the time Sibelius wrote Finlandia, so the end of the 19th century, he wrote music to go along with a play called King Christian II. The action takes place during the 16th century, a campaign waged by the Danish King Christian. There's a love story in there. There is some brutality, actually quite a bit. But Sibelius was pretty pleased with some of the music he composed. It's coming up in the form of a suite. That's in just a moment.
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Next is Igor Stravinsky serving up Nostalgia, performed with ironic self-awareness. It's the Scherzo alla Russe, written in 1944 on commission from Paul Whiteman, the bandleader, for his jazz ensemble. Stravinsky was right here in the U.S. in exile, so the title is almost a wink, you know, in the Russian manner. It's almost as if Igor is acknowledging that he's doing an impression of his own origins from far away.

Support for this live stream of Blue Ridge Public Radio comes from our listeners and from Brevard Music Center, presenting its 2026 Summer Festival, more than 80 concerts featuring symphony, opera, jazz, and more, May through August. Tickets at brevardmusic.org.